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It's all for nothing again. 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

0: Die Nacht auf Bremen 2 und MDR Kultur.
1: Everything I ever wanted that was just around the corner. Well, that's all behind me now. And all those faces I remember that loved and showed me kindness.

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Nothing's changed again.